0: fucked up. I'm stressed out like a motherfucker. The spot just got hit. I know these niggas saying something. AMG's pushing through the summer rain. I figured if I make this last play, then I'm out the game. A Gen 5 and a razor blade. Shaping up a 36 watt, my jewels tailor made. White ghost hit the block, we hopping over barricades. Cardio in the morning, jogging with a 38. Product of the dope game, 38 Harbor Road. Came from them PJs, now I'm thinking PJs. A flight to another state, enticed when them packs came. You crossed me and lost me, shit'll never be the same.
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1: Ice, ice, baby. 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Let's go.
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1: Look, I do my dance, I work all night, I graveyard shift.
4: I graveyard shift.
1: I play my part, I get things right, I do my bit.
4: I do my bit.
1: Only ever had man telling me I'm never gonna get where I need to.
4: Then I can

0: I do my dance, I work all night, I graveyard shift.
1: I graveyard shift.
0: I play my part, I get things right, I do my bit.
1: I do my bit.
0: Only ever had man telling me I'm never gonna get where I need to.
1: Then I can suck them.
0: Heart

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Summer school get to losing students, but the CPD getting new recruitment. I summer don't get no shine no more. 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
1: moments
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Fire in your eyes, I will call up the manager. 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
1: No confessions, questions, we contesting. 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
2: hot.
1: To bring them, should've left them. 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

0: BSF, nigga. 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
1: Now, buddy, I'm gonna tell you a couple of things you're gonna listen. 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This family comes before anything. 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I mean, you survived the streets. 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And the number one rule in this army is making

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0: if it's an illusion, I don't want to wake up. 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And that's my story, and I'm sticking to it.
1: That was beautiful, Mommy. That was perfect.
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1: I talked to you today. 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And if circumstances should keep us apart, I just want you to know that you will remain forever here in my heart.

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I tell you the truth because I care, but I also lie to you because I care. But if I tell you the truth, I guess I can sleep better at night. But then it looks like I don't care because I'm telling you the truth. I mean, I guess I'm just not a... Everybody hates when they get to that part when they realize that I don't want to tell you I don't care, but if it seems like I don't care, it doesn't mean I don't care. It just looks like I don't care. 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
0: But frantic tense
1: in a state of agitation.

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Top of the hour.

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I

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If I pose and I thread, if I pull on the thread, will you try? If I open the tail with my best stare, will you buy? 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